0: Classic. Deep Sick.
1: Hello, we are the Hives. I'm Chris Dangereux.
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1: 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Merci beaucoup.

Gasolina, gasolina. Uh-huh. Marina, caipirinha. Boom, cha cha chick cha. Meet me after school, and I'll beat you like gorilla. 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

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And he promised me things.

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You're a drug addict lying on your back in a tear.

an African doctor harvesting tear ducts. You believe in God, but you get no special dispensation for this belief now. You're an old man sitting by the fire. You're the mist rolling off the sea. You're a distant memory in the mind of your creator, don't you see? With my voice.

tonight, thinking of you. Dreaming of the day when I walk up to you, put my hand on your shoulder, look in your eyes, ask you to dance. Won't you be my girl?

0: Hello, we are the Hives. I'm Chris Dangereux.
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something is to know something, and to know something is to know I know nothing, and that's what I really want. See, to obliterate the edge of my understanding of the way that things ought to be. See, to name something is to know something, and to know something is to know I know nothing, and that's what I really want. See, to obliterate the edge of my understanding of the way that things ought to be. Something is to know something, and to know something is to know I know nothing, and that's what I really want. See, to obliterate the edge of my

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1: 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Merci beaucoup.

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I was like, you know what? I'm nice. 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

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Ice cold chain, only right that this pimp gets arrest. 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Fucking folks over since the 1600s. 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Good Samaritans do my dirty work. See, it's dirty, but it works. Any work it works till the ass can't work. 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I'm in a donkey brown Cadillac. Act the ass, still ass. Where my money at? Where my money at? Where my motherfucking money at? See, baby, you just a hold of my minimum slave. I mean, minimum wage. 15 by the hour tax breaks. Never give you a break. I said I need my fucking money today. And no, I won't go to the potholes on your road. But it's for the biggest gang I'm on. I'm talking beat truth with big news. I eat the IKEA's other country, my hoes. Listen, I've been pimping since pimping was pimping. Ask the names how I'm living. Made buffaloes my bitch, shit, them niggas stop bitching. Andrew Jackson, Ronald Reagan, Donald Trump. But see, that's just my chilling. Hatred of bigotry, look at my history. They follow up my visions.

0: money, but game is just game. 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So when you tell your grandkids why they papa ain't paid, how they ancestors was a slave, how they gonna work to afford none, cause living costs never match living wage. 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

0: 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The pupils dilate with purpose, about to be manifested through effort. A crooked disguise, transparent, straightforward like crook movement. Devised predatory attack across the checkered pattern battlefield, littered with isolationists.
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